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The devil went down to Georgia. He was looking for a soul to steal. 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

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Johnny said, "Devil, just come on back if you ever want to try again. 'Cause I told you once, you son of a gun,

0: 101.9 The Sir. The Sir. The Low Country's greatest hits. Wasted away
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6: Mostly clear tonight, the low around 67. For Thursday, a sunny day, the high around 85.
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0: 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Solving problems for patients is what I enjoy, so the fact that someone comes to me with a problem and I'm able to fix it for them and they can leave and enjoy life or have a better quality of life is what I enjoy.
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1: Time for weather from the Carrier, award-winning Gottenauer Air Conditioning and Heating's Low Country Weather Center.
2: Mostly clear tonight, the low around 67. For Thursday, a sunny day, the high around 85.
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0: Update for weather from the Carrier, award-winning Gottenauer Air Conditioning and Heating's Low Country Weather Center.
1: Mostly clear tonight, the low around 67. For Thursday, a sunny day, the high around 85.
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wonder how far off I sat and wondered. Started humming a song from 1962. In a funny how the night moves, when you just don't seem to have as much to lose. 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

0: have unlocked the vault, and we're replaying Casey Kasem's American Top 40, the 70s. This week is from October 19th, 1974. That's when Mac Davis wanted to stop and smell the roses. Gordon Lightfoot took the carefree highway. Carl Carlton found an everlasting love. And Billy Preston got nothing from nothing. 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
1: Good morning. I don't drink tea. 6 o'clock straight up, getting things started on this sure happy it's Thursday. Sounds better when I say Friday Eve. Bob and the boys are on The Surf. Good morning.

0: gotta love it. The Beatles. Let It Be, 104.9 The Surf. Low Country's greatest hits, 6:13. Good morning. Got to bring this up. The Dodgers are one game away from being eliminated for a three-peat for the World Series. Hats off to the Brewers. 3-0 lead. They're one win away from heading to the World Series for a second time. They've never won it. I would like to see them win it. Congratulations to them. Hey, coming up a week from this Saturday, the 24th. Oh, this is really cool. The Big Bash Fall Festival and Car Show taking place, Tanger Outlet and Pooler. This is the one everyone talks about. It's happening from 10:30 a.m. till 4 p.m. This is the one you're going to want to check out. I mean, we're going to have Dukes of Hazzard vehicles. Also going to have Tom Wolpat, Luke Duke from Dukes of Hazzard there. Going to have, let's see, bounce houses for the kids. It's a kid zone. Going to have plenty of vendors. Love to see you there. I will be there providing music. Again, make plans. The Big Bash Fall Festival and Car Show. A week from this Saturday. Hopefully we'll have good weather on this, on that Saturday like we're going to have this coming Saturday. Details on this and other events. A bunch of them taking place. 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Just click on the events page. William, can't wait to do it, buddy. Looking forward to it. Again. 6:14, good morning. Coming up, we're going to run down celebrity birthdays today in history as we do each and every morning right around 6:45 or so. You know the drill. If you have a celebrity you would like mentioned, let me know. Be honored to make mention for them. Do that at 6:45, 7:15. Your maroon of the day. Another good one this morning. 7:45 will test your personal knowledge. T-Bone trivia. Around 8:15, we'll speak to our broker, Benji Getze. We'll have your mortgage minute once again this morning. With you till 10, the best of the best between now and then. A little bit under the weather, but we'll get through it together, right?
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the surf. It's 6:23. Good morning. Let's continue on now. This sure happy. It's Thursday, Friday Eve with Sting. On the surf at 6:23. Good morning.

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3: Sunny day today. The high is going to be near 85. We'll have clear skies tonight. The low around 67. And there's a low tide just before 6 o'clock this morning.
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Linda, 643 and T-Bone. Glad to have you along for the ride on this Sure Happy It's Thursday, Friday Eve. Let's take a quick look. Celebrity birthdays today in history for this Yacht Rocktober, the 15th, 2026. If you're celebrating a birthday today, happy birthday to you from us here on the Surf. You are indeed a celebrity to us. Local celeb Teresa Cook, another trip around the sun for her. Marianne Goodrich as well. Kim Perna, Jody Paget as well. These are local celebs, fans of the Surf, celebrating birthdays today. Nick Principino, 73 today. Becky Jeffcoat, another trip around the sun for her. Ginger Fawcett of Liquid Ginger, happy birthday, Ginger. And Rob Coker, 68 today. Share your birthday with others. Here's a couple of them. Barry Maguire, 91, the one that gave us that one hit. Eve of Destruction, we'll pay tribute to him coming up. And Richard Carpenter, he would be the brother of the late Karen Carpenter. They were the Carpenters together. He is 80. We'll pay tribute to him in a tune coming up. My late father's favorite. Sarah Ferguson is 67 today, and Kimberly Schlopman of a Little Big Town is 57 today. Back in 2023, Suzanne Summers died. Nearly half the continental U.S. was in a drought, the most severe in the U.S. since 2013. That's happened on 2020. 2003, Mike Smith, former lead singer of the Dave Clark Five, suffered a fall at his home in Spain that left him paralyzed from the waist down. Paul McCartney and Linda McCartney were guest voices on Fox TV show The Simpsons.

1994, R.E.M.'s Monster was number one on the album charts. 1984, evangelist Billy Graham was given a star on the Hollywood Walk of Fame. 1988, Bon Jovi started a four-week run, topped the album charts with New Jersey. Number one tune in 88 was UB40 with Red Red Wine. Joe Satriani's second full-length solo album, Surfing with the Alien, was released on this day in 87. Good album. Power Windows, Rush's 11th album, is released on this day in 85. Paul Simon releases Slip Sliding Away, 77. 1977, the number one tune for 10 weeks. Debbie Boone's You Light Up My Life. 1976, ELO releases the album New World's Record. Dolly Parton released Jolene as the first single with the title track from her album of the same name. Happened in 73. 1968, Stevie Wonder releases For Once in My Life. Four Tops started a two-week run, topped the charts with Reach Out, I'll Be There in 66. 1957, Elvis Presley, first Christmas album titled Elvis Christmas Album, is released. 1951, I Love Lucy, debut. Gotta love that show. Whew, good show. Not only is it a sure happy Thursday, Friday Eve, the 15th day of October, today is National Grouch Day. 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Get Smart About Credit Day and White Cane Safety Day as well. Double birthday salute when we come back. Richard Carpenter of the Carpenters is 80 today and Barry McGuire is 91. Pay tribute to both them when we return 6:48.

0: 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Surfing your low country traffic from the Granger Nissan Low Country Traffic Center.
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2: Sunny skies today, 86 for your high. Clear tonight, 68 for your overnight lows. We head into the weekend tomorrow, mostly sunny, high of 85. Man, the bottom falls out for Saturday. Sunny with a high of only 71. And windy and mostly sunny on Sunday with a high of 66 and breezy. Woo! 67 in Bluffton right now, 63 in Ridgeland, 69 Hilton Head, 70 in Beaufort, 64 in Hardeeville. He is the brother of Karen Carpenter. Together, Karen and Richard become the Carpenters. He is 80 years young today. Going to serve up my dad, my late dad's all-time favorite. Would be this one right here from the Carpenters and Richard Carpenter's honor, 80 years young on the surf at 6:53. Good morning.

the Carpenters, Top of the World, 104.9 The Surf. Love that one. Richard Carpenter is 80 years young today. 656, another birthday salute, gave us one hit back in 1965. His name is Barry McGuire. He's blowing out 91 candles for today. Here he is with Eve of Destruction on The Surf. Good morning.

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1: Sunny day today. The high is going to be near 85. We'll have clear skies tonight. The low around 67. And there's a low tide just before 6 o'clock this morning.

104.9 The Surf, Low Country's Greatest Hits, 7:09. Good morning. Coming up, your Maroon of the Day. Another good one. Hold on. Carly Now on The Surf.

0: 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Low Country's greatest hits, Carly and Mick. You're So Vain, 713. Good morning. Glad to have you along for the ride on this. Sure happy it's Thursday, Friday Eve. Take a quick look. Right now, your maroon of the day. Let's do it, shall we?
1: What a maroon. What an ignoramus.
0: All right, this from the 15th of October, 2005. From Eugene, Oregon, where maroon Dwayne Ellis was spotted by the cops pedaling down the street on his bicycle with what was described as a big grin on his face. It was what he was wearing, what carrying under his arm, that is, that may have caused that big goofy grin. The three marijuana plants that he had pulled up by the roots, not grinning anymore. He's been charged with possession. Gotta love it, man. 7:14, good morning. More of the good stuff is on the way, and half an hour away from testing your personal knowledge with T-Bone Trivia.
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0: 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Just got your normal stop and go and congestion where you normally

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104.9 The Surf. T-Bone along with Eric Clapton. We're just pretending. 723. Good morning. Proud G-Pop of my great-grandson, Ace. Can't wait to see him.

0: 101.9 The Surf, surfing your low country traffic from the Granger Nissan Low Country Traffic Center.
1: Still no incidents reported at the present time this morning. Low country streets still flowing pretty well. Just your normal congestion and stop and go. 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

0: 104.9 The Surf, Low Country's greatest hits, Chic, Good Times. T-Bone always serving up good times, or trying to. 7:44, good morning. Hopefully this morning finds you well. This sure happy it's Thursday. I like to call it Friday Eve. Let's do a T-Bone trivia. Make you more knowledgeable than you were since you woke up this morning. Here we go. 6% of Americans say they manage all their passwords in this unusual way. What is it? 6% of Americans say they manage all their passwords in this unusual way. What is it? Think about it. When I come back, I'll reveal the answer for you. Hold on.
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0: Still no incidents reported at the present time this morning. Low Country streets still flowing pretty well. Just your normal congestion and stop and go. 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
1: Sunny day today. The high is going to be near 85. We'll have clear skies tonight. The low around 67. And there's a low tide just before 6 o'clock this morning.
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104.9 The Surf, Low Country's Greatest Hits, Dire Straits, Sultans of Swing, 808 T-Bone. In on your sure happy, it's Thursday. Two songs from now, we'll speak to our broker, Benji Getchy. Your Mortgage Minute on the way. First of two, Steely Dan on The Surf.

0: and the Surf, Low Country's greatest hits, 8:16. It is time on this Sure Happy It's Thursday, Friday Eve, to serve up your Mortgage Minute. And without further ado, let me bring in the master at mortgages, my broker, your broker, everybody's broker. It would be Benji Getze from Buford Lending. Good morning, sir. How are you?
1: Hey, good morning, T-Bone. Hey, good news this week, but real quick, man, you're playing the classic hits. Last night, I was watching that Eagles documentary. They don't make music like that.
0: No, they don't.
1: And no. I'm glad that we get all the Eagles music here on 104.9 The Surf. But
0: yes.
1: Great documentary. If you haven't seen it, it's back on Netflix. Really, really incredible history of the Eagles. Goes all the way from the beginning to the end. But anyways, I got good news this week, T-Bone. We've had maybe 6 rate improvements this week. Really, really moved lower.
0: Wow.
1: We're at the highest levels in 30 years. We're going to lock in about $4 million worth of loans today, people who are actually waiting. But here's the advice, T-Bone. Don't think that it's going lower, okay? Don't think that this is the trend. Rates are going to really start diving deeper. This could be a head fake. Could go lower and bounce even higher. These rates have been on the rise for quite some time here. Take advantage of the dips. We've talked about that for 6 years now. Going down, going up. When you get a dip, if you're looking to refinance or purchase, take advantage of it. This week, rates are about 0.5% better than they were last week. That's a lot of buying power. So don't get greedy. Don't try to get the rates lower. If they go lower, you can always refinance. With us as a broker, we can cancel out the lock and flip over to another lender. I don't like to do that, but if it substantially moves another 0.25%, we'll do that for the consumer. But let me give you a quick rundown real quick.
0: Sure.
1: VA is down to 6.5%, lowest rate on the board. Conventional got all the way up to 7.5. We even priced some people out at 7.8 and 8% last week, T-Bone. So we're back in the low sevens on conventional. You can buy it down to 6.9. Hard to get it much lower than that on conventional pricing. And then the FHA, USDA, we're seeing lots of first-time homebuyers try to enter the market with the soft markets, with the sellers and prices and everything else. FHA rate is 6.75. USDA is right around that as well. But the investors dominating the market. When I said we're going to lock in about $4 million today, every one of those are investors, T-Bone. So if you're looking to expand your real estate portfolio, it seems like now is a pretty good time. I would agree with that because you're getting better deals on property out there. So keep that in mind. Give our team a call. Cher, Jerry, Gracie, we're here, you know, 8 a.m. to pretty much 6, 7 p.m. So give us a buzz. But I do want to say one thing here real quick, T-Bone. I had a guy, locked him in at 7.8 last week. He got a rate with somebody else at 7.3. I could not believe it, T-Bone. He beat me. I don't know how they did it, but he was a smart consumer, and he shopped his rate.
0: Yeah.
1: All right? Even if I didn't get the loan, he did what you're supposed to do. I don't know how this other lender got 7.3. I really don't believe it. I asked him to send me the loan estimate so we can match it, but it was a friend of his, so maybe he got the family discount. I don't know.
0: Right.
1: But he shopped his rate. He's going to save a lot of money. That's what you should do, especially at the higher markets right now. So shop your rate. Give our team a chance. Call a couple other people. I recommend that. And he was very smart. He's going to save some money.
0: 843-524-2404 will connect you with Benji and the rest of the gang there at Buford Lending. If you don't want to do that, just swing on by. Tell everybody where you're at.
1: Hey, T-Bone, the Spanish Moss Trail is right beside our office. If you're walking
0: yes.
1: down the Spanish Moss Trail, be careful crossing the road. Stop in and see us, 1857 Rebalt Road. We'd love to see you.
0: All right, buddy. Well, thanks again for all that you do. And, hey, this weekend, who are you playing?
1: T-Bone, I don't even know who Ole Miss got, but we destroyed Vanderbilt.
0: Yes,
1: last
0: you did.
1: week. Next weekend, we've got Texas. That's the one I'm really lining up right there. But the Dogs look pretty good.
0: Yes.
1: They look real good, and that was a great game on Saturday night. But I got to look at the schedule. I've been busy with these rates over here,
0: sure.
1: so I'm not sure who Ole Miss is playing this weekend, but it'd be pretty easy to tell. But next weekend, we'll be talking a lot about that Texas game. I believe that one's over in Texas. But Dogs look good. Ole Miss is back in action, so I'm feeling pretty good. Rates are on the decline. So it's a good day over here at Buford Lending, T-Bone.
0: All right, buddy. We'll talk at you next week. Thanks for all that you do, buddy.
1: Cheers, everybody.
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0: Seeing congestion and stop and go in several areas, low country streets this morning, but at the present time, no incidents reported in. continue to drive safely. Any problems you see, give me a call at 843-686-1049. 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

28. Good morning. 68 degrees out right now. Looking for a high of 86. Going to cool off by the weekend, though. Woo! Big cool off. Feel like fall once again. It's Phil on the surf. Good morning.

0: 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Surfing your low country traffic from the Granger Nissan Low Country Traffic Center.
1: Seeing congestion and stop and go in several areas, low country streets this morning, but at the present time, no incidents reported in. Continue to drive safely. Any problems you see, give me a call at 843-686-1049. 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

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Low Country's Greatest Hits, 841. Good morning. Let's roll the stones now. It's one hit to the body. It's on The Surf. Good morning.

0: just blame it on Broadway, right? The Knights on Broadway. 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Low Country's greatest hits. That's one of my favorites from the band, that's for sure. 8:50, good morning. We'll continue on with a sure happy it's Thursday, Friday Eve. More of the good stuff is on the way. The late Donner Summer, locked and loaded. We'll get into it next.
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0: Seeing congestion and stop and go in several areas, Low Country streets this morning, but at the present time, no incidents reported in. Continue to drive safely. 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

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It's Jeopardy. Yeah, I lost all the time when I watch it. That's for sure. 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

Dodgers one game away from elimination. Brewers looking good. They're up 3-0 on the Dodgers. Will Dodgers make it a 3-peat? I think there's only one other team that's come back from a 3-0 deficit. Good luck to them. May your team win. 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Now, Holly's on the

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0: England Dan, John Forward Coley on the search. John Forward Coley celebrated a birthday earlier this week. More of the good stuff is locked and loaded to get you through your sure happy it's Thursday, Friday Eve workday. We'll get into it.
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2: Plan on a sunny day today. The high is going to be around 86. It'll be mostly clear tonight. We'll have a low around 67. Here's a high tide about 12:25 today, and then a low tide around 6:35 this evening.
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David Bowie on the surf, T-Bone dancing out the door. Thank you so much for listening. Back at it tomorrow morning, 6 a.m. Free for all Friday. 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We'll take care of you tomorrow, beginning at 6. 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

0: 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Dukes of Hazzard vehicles and others. We'll have Tom Wolpat, Luke Duke from the Dukes of Hazzard there. 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
9: Time for weather from the Carrier award-winning Gottenauer Air Conditioning and Heating's Lowcountry Weather Center.
10: Plan on a sunny day today. The high is going to be around 86. It'll be mostly clear tonight. We'll have a low around 67. Here's a high tide about 12:25 today, and then a low tide around 6:35 this evening.
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0: Unlocked the Vault, and we're replaying Casey Kasem's American Top 40, the 70s. This week is from October 19th, 1974. That's when Mac Davis wanted to stop and smell the roses. Gordon Lightfoot took the carefree highway. Carl Carlton found an everlasting love. And Billy Preston got nothing from nothing. You'll hear those songs and all the top 40 hits from October 19th, 1974, right here on American Top 40, the 70s.
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5: Plan on a sunny day today. The high is going to be around 86. It'll be mostly clear tonight. We'll have a low around 67. Here's a high tide about 12:25 today, and then a low tide around 6:35 this evening.

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2: Plan on a sunny day today. The high is going to be around 86. It'll be mostly clear tonight. We'll have a low around 67. There's a high tide about 12:25 today, and then a low tide around 6:35 this evening.
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5: Time for weather from the Carrier. 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
6: Plan on a sunny day today. The high is going to be around 86. It'll be mostly clear tonight. We'll have a low around 67. There's a high tide about 12:25 today, and then a low tide around 6:35 this evening.
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WLHH, Ridgeland, Ocotee, Parris Island. A Low Country.

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And that sounds like a great idea. I think I've done all I can do for the day. And y'all have a great evening. What do you mean I just got here? Are you sure? Feels like I've been here all day long. Yeah, it does.

0: 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Even we've got boundaries.
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0: right, it's Gordon Lightfoot and 104.9 The Surf, the Low Country's greatest hits. 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She is also the September Teacher of the Month, presented by Modern Jewelers and Hal Chase Heating and Air Conditioning. 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

0: 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Cliff Richard coming up, ZZ Top. 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

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I know you got it on you. Hand it over. 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The Low Country's greatest hits are always right here. Even if we don't talk anymore. This is Cliff Richard.

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It's Blondie at 104.9 The Surf. Hello, country's greatest hits are always right here. Glad you are here with us as well. Here comes Genesis on The Surf.

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All right, it's Layla. It's Derek and the Dominoes. Big Finish. There it is right there. All right, then. Oh, look at this. The world's perfect band. Never going to give you up. Never going to let you down. Always there for you. It's Rick on the surf.

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0: The scariest day of the year is almost here, but some folks think buying a car is even scarier than that. Steve, Kia Country in Bluffton is taking the scare out of car buying.
1: 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That's why we've gotten rid of all of that. We make it easy.
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0: right, Jennifer Warnes, right time of the night at 104.9 The Surf. More of the Low Country's greatest hits coming up. Frida, Sweet, and Rick Springfield, too.
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0: best mattress I have ever slept on. 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
1: Absolutely. Have him come in. We'll take a look. And the process we go through works for anyone. 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
5: Plan on a sunny day today. The high is going to be around 86. It'll be mostly clear tonight. We'll have a low around 67. There's a high tide about 12:25 today, and then a low tide around 6:35 this evening.
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2: 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A little bit of a break over the woods, and you're busy again over toward Ladies Island Drive. 21 is busy in Port Royal, no issues on 170. Doing fine on 278. Hilton Head over to 95. May River looking very nice at this moment. 95 is moving nicely in both directions, Jasper County. 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

0: The scariest day of the year is almost here, but some folks think buying a car is even scarier than that. Steve, Kia Country in Bluffton is taking the scare out of car buying.
1: 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We make it easy.
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0: 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Surfing your low country traffic from the Granger Nissan Low Country Traffic Center.
1: We'll get started this afternoon in northern Beaufort County, where we're looking at a pretty good ride, but busy on Business 21 right in downtown Beaufort. A little bit of a break over the woods, and you're busy again over toward Ladies Island Drive. 21 is busy in Port Royal, no issues on 170. Doing fine on 278. Hilton Head over to 95. May River looking very nice at this moment. 95 is moving nicely in both directions, Jasper County. 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

0: There you go. Finally got myself together. The Impressions, your Forgotten 45 this afternoon. Released from the album by the same name. Spent 2 weeks at number one on the R&B singles chart in June of 74. God, it sounds a lot older than that, doesn't it? Peaked out at number 17 on the Billboard Hot 100. This song was the group's biggest hit after the departure of their lead singer, of course, Curtis Mayfield. Finally got myself together by The Impressions. You're Forgotten 45 on The Surf.
1: 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Surfing your low country traffic from the Granger Nissan Low Country Traffic Center.
2: 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Problem-free ride now in northern Beaufort County. A little busy on Business 21 downtown Beaufort. 95 moves smoothly both directions, Jasper County. 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

Did you know in 1977 that Friends of Caroline was named in honor of our first patient? A young local woman named Caroline Sue Kwan was diagnosed with cancer at the age of 31. 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

right, just keep your hands to yourself. Georgia Satellites right there, 104.9 The Surf. The Low Country's greatest hits are always right here. You ain't seen nothing yet. Here comes BTO.

0: Oh, watch out, boy. Maneater, Hall & Oates. 104.9, the surf, fun stuff to do coming up this week. It is going to be, not only is the weather going to really feel like, you know, October and Halloween coming up, but it doesn't look like we're going to get rained out. We have lots of events coming up this weekend. Coming up tonight, the final Music and Taste on the Harbor for this season starts at 6 o'clock, Shelter Cove Harbor and Marina. These guys will be taking the stage tonight for Music and Taste on the Harbor. And coming up this weekend, Bluffton Arts and Seafood Festival, the Street Fest, City of Beaufort's Halloween Celebration, Haunted Island Halloween on Hunting Island, Beaufort County Trunk or Treat, it's Kids, Cops, Cars, and Candy, and more. Lots of stuff to do this weekend. Be sure you check out the events page at 1049thesurf.com.
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2: Filling in more of that low country pavement with cars. 278, still a good ride on Hilton Head. No unusual traffic troubles there. Out to Bluffton in pretty good shape. We're getting a report of a possible problem by Westbury Park. It is not showing up on Beaufort County traffic cams. As we get out to Okotie, it's a good ride. No problems to 95. Bluffton Parkway, Buckwalter, May River, all about normal for this time of the day. Highway 170, busy between Argent and 462. No problems, northern Beaufort County, and a good ride on 95. In Jasper County. 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

There you go, Modern Love, David Bowie, 104.9, The Sir. The Low Country's greatest hits. I'll be moving on now. See you later. 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

0: 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Surfing your low country traffic from the Granger Nissan Low Country Traffic Center.
1: Roads are busy in the low country this afternoon, but we have no incidents to report. That's really great. Hilton Head Island got a delay at the end of the Cross Island, hit and miss delays out toward Okotie from Bluffton. You'll hit a heavier flow of traffic out toward Latitude Margaritaville if you're heading for 95. Bluffton Parkway, Buckwalter Parkway in pretty good shape. May River jammed up coming out of Old Town Bluffton and over at New Riverside. On 170, we've got the standard delay getting into the 278 ramps and around 462. 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

0: I Will Survive. Gloria Gator at 104.9 The Surf. I Will Survive to get through another set of the Low Country's greatest hits. How about that? Steely Dan, Loverboy, The Sweet coming up. It's a good one.
1: 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Surfing your Low Country traffic from the Granger Nissan Low Country Traffic Center.
2: May River Road, pretty heavy coming out of Old Town Bluffton over to the Buckwalter intersection and again at New Riverside. No issues of any significance on Bluffton Parkway. A couple of waves of heavier traffic. Same story on 278. A decent ride overall between Hilton Head and 95. 170, looking good. We have a little congestion over at the Argent Boulevard intersection, getting a report of a possible problem there. We'll watch that for you. We do have some slowdowns in that immediate area. Northern Beaufort County, good trip there. 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

0: The scariest day of the year is almost here, but some folks think buying a car is even scarier than that. Steve, Kia Country in Bluffton is taking the scare out of car buying.
1: 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We make it easy.
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Ah, Your Love Is Driving Me Crazy. Oh, yeah. Sammy Hagar right there at 104.9 The Surf, the Red Rocker. All right. Still haven't found what I'm looking for. I lost a shaker of salt somewhere. Oh, wrong song. This would be U2 on The Surf.

0: All right, Boogie Wonderland, Earth, Wind, and Fire, 104.9 The Surf. Eddie Money, America, Cheap Trick, they're coming up in just a minute. Congratulations, Ms. Bulatow. She's a health science teacher at BJ Ace, Beaufort Jasper Academy for Career Excellence. 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So, Ms. Bulatow is going to get a gift basket of prizes for being September's Teacher of the Month, courtesy of Inner Peace Massage and Spa, Modern Jewelers, Wine Time Washington Square in Old Town, and the Spa at A3. 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And Ms. Bulatow and her school, BJ Ace, will be in the grand prize drawing into the school year to score $1,000 from Modern Jewelers for their school. Pretty cool stuff. 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
1: 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Surfing your low country traffic from the Granger Nissan Low Country Traffic Center.
2: Just a couple of leftover problems here as we get set to put the wraps on the Low Country ride this afternoon. Getting a report of a wreck around the intersection of Bluffton Parkway and Bluffton Road, right around that traffic circle. That is not showing up on Beaufort County traffic cams, but we do see a delay on both roadways. And then something we told you about last report, we have a problem at Argent Boulevard and 170. That is causing some delay in that area. The rest of the major roads in the Lowcountry looking real good as we wrap it all up. 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

0: No, they don't write them like that anymore, for sure. Greg Kinn Band right there. It's the breakup song at 104.9 The Surf. Coming up, more of the Low Country's greatest hits like Donna Summer, Kenny Loggins, Little River Band too.
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1: Tonight's going to be mostly clear. We'll have a low around 67. Friday, a mostly sunny day. The high, near 85.
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1: 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We make it easy.
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5: Tonight's going to be mostly clear. We'll have a low around 67. Friday, a mostly sunny day. The high, near 85.
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